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And we like it that way. Hell yeah! I'm turning up. 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

day, Pop's Farm was a place to go. 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Jack and Jim were a few good men. 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I'm tired of talking, man. Y'all ain't listening.

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3: Good morning. The Invasive Species Council is hunting for a plant that can cause severe burns and blistering to humans and animals. The group is removing wild parsnip from the Confederation Trail in Charlottetown and Tignish. Coordinator Chase Guindon says the sap causes a chemical reaction when exposed to sunlight. Workers wear full protective gear when they're handling the plant, according to The Guardian. The council's asking anyone who spots it to report the location. This year's meeting of Eastern Canadian premiers and New England governors is a small affair. Just one of New England's six governors is attending the meetings in Vermont, and only two of the five Eastern premiers. Our Rob Lance and Nova Scotia's Tim Houston. The rest all sent delegations with cabinet ministers instead. Political scientist Jamie Gillis at St. Thomas University tells Post Media the low attendance by top officials on either side of the border comes amid the growing trade hostilities between Canada and Donald Trump. And it may be politically savvy, at least for the premiers, not to be taking any trips to the U.S. on the taxpayers' dime right now. Meanwhile, Prime Minister Mark Carney is reducing his work hours this week while he honors a previous commitment in Italy. The Prime Minister's office says Carney will remain focused on key priorities, including trade talks, and will stay in close contact with his team and other officials while he's away. The office also says the Federal Ethics Commissioner found no concerns with Carney's reduced schedule. Canada has confirmed half as many measles cases as the U.S. this year, despite a far smaller population. World Health Organization data shows 1,107 cases in Canada, just over 2,200 in the U.S. as of July 18th. Across the Americas, cases have reached nearly 47,000, though. That's three times higher than all of last year, and the highest total in more than two decades. Measles has claimed 45 lives, mostly in Guatemala and Mexico. The WHO says countries must strengthen vaccination, surveillance, and outbreak response. In sports in the majors, the Blue Jays lost a 7-6 decision in the 12th inning in Philly. A's beat the Red Sox 4-3, and Braves clipped the Yankees 2-1 in the 10th. Now you're up to date. I'm Darryl Good.
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6: Island weather. For A Touch of Gold, we've got some rain coming at us today. Highs at 23, low of 18. Now tomorrow, more rain with a high of 24, low of 17. And Wednesday, mainly cloudy to start the day, but getting more sunny throughout with highs of 23 and low of 14. 6:03 downtown Charlottetown, and at the Harbor Front Studio, it's cloudy and 20. 95.

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0: 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Brunette from a Tucker Wetmore. It is 6:15. Lee up with you bright and early. And while we have got a wonderful morning lined up and ready to go for you, we got the gavel all ready. We're going to make sure those milestones are recognized too. Just before 8 o'clock, we're going to give you a good old reason to smile. And of course, the 90s at 9 to ensure that, well, 9 o'clock starts off on the finest of fashions. Also, keep listening along because there might be more opportunities for some YQM qualifying. I'm just throwing that one out there. Now, I know it's early. You might want your water or your caffeine, whatever you need for your day at this point of it. I mean, I know when I was driving in this morning, there were people already well up and about on their days. So whatever stage your morning is at, I'm just absolutely enthused to be a part of it. So we're going to make sure we get back into the music, a quick little stop, and then Tay Bay on CFCY.
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1: Good morning. The explosive wildfires in the Okanagan Valley of BC continue to rage. RCMP have confirmed a fatality in the blaze in Summerland. An 80-year-old woman died suddenly while evacuating with her family. No other details on that have been released yet. The Bald Range fire has grown to over 136 square kilometers, with about 20,000 residents evacuated from their homes in Summerland, Peachland, and surrounding areas. Hundreds of structures have been lost, although officials say downtown Summerland seems to have survived intact. The federal government's conditionally sold 10 retired Hercules aircraft to a BC company to boost Canada's aerial firefighting capacity. Coulson Aviation of Port Alberni plans to convert the former military planes for wildfire response once they receive civil certification. Secretary of State Stephen Feher says the move keeps the aircraft serving Canadians while supporting aerospace jobs. Wildlife officials are asking people to bag and freeze any dead smooth green snakes that they find. The rare reptiles are listed as potentially imperiled, and researchers need specimens for genetic testing to measure the population's health. Forest conservation specialist Julie Lynn Zahavich says placing the snake in a plastic bag and freezing it preserves the sample until staff can collect it. Dead smooth green snakes quickly turn bright blue or turquoise, according to CBC. Anyone who prefers not to handle them can still report the exact location, but officials urge quick action before scavengers take the remains. More than 140 fans of the 1990 series Road to Avonlea have gathered on the island for a sold-out convention. Fans traveled from around the world for panel discussions and tours of the filming locations. Actress Meg Ruffman tells CBC the cast has been overwhelmed by the emotion and connection people still have with the show. Conservative leader Pierre Poilievre's telling Prime Minister Mark Carney in a letter shared with reporters to show some backbone in negotiations with the Trump administration. Poilievre points out in the letter the Carney government's given in to several of Trump's demands in the last year, such as dropping the Digital Services Act and removing counter-tariffs. Previously, Carney has said no deal's better than a bad deal, pointing to job losses in manufacturing sectors. Poilievre says Carney's backed down to one American demand after another while getting nothing in return, with concession after concession. In sports, Major League action saw the Phillies edge the Blue Jays 7-6 in the 12th inning. Red Sox lost 4-3 to the Athletics in 9, and the Braves needed 10 innings to beat the Yankees 2-1. Now you're up to date. I'm Daryl Good.
2: We could be getting some rain throughout the day, a high of 23 degrees, low of 18. Tomorrow, a lot of the same. Highs of 24, low of 17, but mix of sun and cloud through the day as well. Wednesday, it's going to be cloudy to start, but then clearing up after that with a high of 23 and low of 14. 6:31 downtown Charlottetown and at the Harbor Front Studio. It is cloudy and 20.

0: The Islands Country, 95.1 FM, CFCY. That is Don't We from Morgan Wallen, 637. My name is Lee Ruby, and a bit of a cloudy morning and a bit of a wet one on our hands today. It is looking like, did you hear the thunder last night? I went to bed nice and early, responsibly early, which was wonderful, but I did wake up. I didn't look at my phone to see what time it was, but I did hear some thunder going on, which was one of those things where it was like, you know, one of those decent little ways to be woken up in the middle of the night, but hopefully you didn't get, you didn't stay up too late with that thunder in your area as well, if you happen to hear it. But a little bit of rain throughout the day, no wrong answers there. And we are still doing our initiative to fuel your summer. I was lucky enough when I was at Kay's Wholesale and Kay's Fresh Market on the weekend, Carmen was with me. And we were basically just making sure everyone scanned that QR code because there is still time for you to enter for an opportunity at $250 in gas. That would go a very long way for a lot of you. Still time to scan that QR code and a lot of great partners along the way, like HJV Equipment, Big Brothers, Big Sisters of Prince Edward Island, PEI, Home Life, PEI Realty, and then we've also got the Haunted Mansion, Norton's Jewelers, K's that I had just mentioned right there, the Shinery, and much, much more. We'll be talking about all our incredible sponsors as we still continue to navigate through the summer, because it's still there. We can still squeeze some fun out of the summer before we look forward to the fall, but let's not use that particular F word for a while. Let's stick with summer. How's that sound?
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0: The Islands Country 95.1 FM CFCY, Carter, Faith, Betty, 647. My name is Lee Ruby. A little bit of a cloudy morning, but that is okay. We're going to brighten things up as best as we can by making sure we hit that gavel very, very soon. Exciting stuff. And actually, I'll tell you a little bit. There was a unique collab that I cannot wait to share with you when we get confidential. Also, we're going to be given reasons to celebrate some milestones right before 8 o'clock. And tomorrow, we have got ourselves two mighty fine jackpots going on for Rotary Radio Bingo. We have got the Game 6 jackpot, $4,000, 55 numbers or less. And the lucky number jackpot with one lucky number being drawn at $2,000. So maybe, just maybe, you're in store to double dip and get both of them. If you want to score your bingo cards, very easy to do. 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
4: Good morning. The Invasive Species Council is hunting for a plant that can cause severe burns and blistering to humans and animals. The group is removing wild parsnip from the Confederation Trail in Charlottetown and Tignish. Coordinator Chase Guindon says the sap causes a chemical reaction when exposed to sunlight. Workers wear full protective gear when they're handling the plant, according to The Guardian. The council's asking anyone who spots it to report the location. This year's meeting of Eastern Canadian premiers and New England governors is a small affair. Just one of New England's six governors is attending the meetings in Vermont, and only two of the five Eastern premiers. Our Rob Lance and Nova Scotia's Tim Houston. The rest all sent delegations with cabinet ministers instead. Political scientist Jamie Gillis at St. Thomas University tells Post Media the low attendance by top officials on either side of the border comes amid the growing trade hostilities between Canada and Donald Trump. And it may be politically savvy, at least for the premiers, not to be taking any trips to the U.S. on the taxpayers' dime right now. Meanwhile, Prime Minister Mark Carney is reducing his work hours this week while he honors a previous commitment in Italy. The Prime Minister's office says Carney will remain focused on key priorities, including trade talks, and will stay in close contact with his team and other officials while he's away. The office also says the Federal Ethics Commissioner found no concerns with Carney's reduced schedule. Canada has confirmed half as many measles cases as the U.S. this year, despite a far smaller population. World Health Organization data shows 1,107 cases in Canada, just over 2,200 in the U.S. as of July 18th. Across the Americas, cases have reached nearly 47,000, though. That's three times higher than all of last year, and the highest total in more than two decades. Measles has claimed 45 lives, mostly in Guatemala and Mexico. The WHO says countries must strengthen vaccination, surveillance, and outbreak response. In sports, in the majors, the Blue Jays lost a 7-6 decision in the 12th inning in Philly. A's beat the Red Sox 4-3, and Braves clipped the Yankees 2-1 in the 10th. Now you're up to date. I'm Daryl Good.
5: We've got ourselves a potential wet one today. Cloudy and rainy, highs of 23, low of 18. That's going to continue into tomorrow with a high of 24, low of 17. Now, Wednesday, cloudy, but going to clear up throughout the day. No rain on the forecast. Highs of 23 and low of 14. 703 downtown Charlottetown. And at the Harbor Front Studio, it's cloudy and 20.
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0: 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It is 7:16. Lee joining you on a cloudy looking Monday. I'm looking outside right now. The traffic seems to be moving pretty decently on the bridge and waking up right before my eyes here at the harbor front. I did notice this morning we're hitting those times of year where it takes a little bit later to get bright outside, but that is okay. We still have plenty of summer to enjoy. We'll be telling you about all the great things that we can do as well to squeeze the last bit of enjoyment out of the summer, but right now we want to make sure the gavel is all prepared and ready to go as it is, as we get confidential right now with Country Confidential. And I was telling you just before 7 o'clock, if you didn't hear it though, that's okay, an incredible collab that happened last week in Toronto. Guns N' Roses were playing a show. They're doing a great job too. It's awesome to see the, well, pretty much OG lineup with the, you know, a couple of additions there that are not exactly OG, but still putting on great shows. But they were getting ready to perform Knocking on Heaven's Door, an incredible cover that they have from Bob Dylan. And they thought, you know what? What's going to make this version a little bit better? And out of nowhere, they welcomed somebody to the stage to help him out, Chris Stapleton. He came out and absolutely crushed it, helping serenade the crowd. And it would be really neat, not only being like, hey, I just seen Guns N' Roses, but then also got an opportunity to catch Chris Stapleton. Wasn't a collab I had seen coming, but I love when these sorts of things happen. Like when Guns N' Roses were playing with Carrie Underwood. I don't know if you happened to see that show that was in Moncton a few years back. Very cool. I love seeing that little mix of country and rock and all that sort of stuff. And just seeing how versatile a lot of these musicians are and how they can fit in with other bands as well. And it also makes me wonder, you know, like who would be a great country musician you'd like to see in a rock band, or a rock musician you'd love to see in a country band. One of the things that comes to mind too is when Zac Brown Band was collaborating with Dave Grohl. Like there's a lot of really cool ways to blend the genres, but they found a great way to do that and surprise the audience in Toronto with Chris Stapleton joining Guns N' Roses on stage. You can find footage of that online very easily if you want to see it for yourself.
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3: Good morning. The explosive wildfires in the Okanagan Valley of BC continue to rage. RCMP have confirmed a fatality in the blaze in Summerland. An 80-year-old woman died suddenly while evacuating with her family. No other details on that have been released yet. The Bald Range fire has grown to over 136 square kilometers with about 20,000 residents evacuated from their homes in Summerland, Peachland, and surrounding areas. Hundreds of structures have been lost, although officials say downtown Summerland seems to have survived intact. The federal government's conditionally sold 10 retired Hercules aircraft to a BC company to boost Canada's aerial firefighting capacity. Coulson Aviation of Port Alberni plans to convert the former military planes for wildfire response once they receive civil certification. Secretary of State Stephen Feher says the move keeps the aircraft serving Canadians while supporting aerospace jobs. Wildlife officials are asking people to bag and freeze any dead smooth green snakes that they find. The rare reptiles are listed as potentially imperiled, and researchers need specimens for genetic testing to measure the population's health. Forest conservation specialist Julie Lynn Zahavich says placing the snake in a plastic bag and freezing it preserves the sample until staff can collect it. Dead smooth green snakes quickly turn bright blue or turquoise, according to CBC. Anyone who prefers not to handle them can still report the exact location, but officials urge quick action before scavengers take the remains. More than 140 fans of the 1990 series Road to Avonlea have gathered on the island for a sold-out convention. Fans traveled from around the world for panel discussions and tours of the filming locations. Actress Meg Ruffman tells CBC the cast has been overwhelmed by the emotion and connection people still have with the show. Conservative leader Pierre Poilievre's telling Prime Minister Mark Carney in a letter shared with reporters to show some backbone in negotiations with the Trump administration. Poilievre points out in the letter the Carney government's given in to several of Trump's demands in the last year, such as dropping the Digital Services Act and removing counter-tariffs. Previously, Carney has said no deal's better than a bad deal, pointing to job losses in manufacturing sectors. Poilievre says Carney's backed down to one American demand after another while getting nothing in return, with concession after concession. In sports, Major League action saw the Phillies edge the Blue Jays 7-6 in the 12th inning. Red Sox lost 4-3 to the Athletics in 9, and the Braves needed 10 innings to beat the Yankees 2-1. Now you're up to date. I'm Darryl Good.
4: It looks like it could be a bit of a wet one today. Highs of 23, low of 18, chances of showers throughout the day. Now, that's also going to continue on into tomorrow. A little bit warmer on the high side. Highs of 24, but again, cloudy with chances of showers throughout the day. A low of 17. And Wednesday, starting off the day, cloudy, but nice and warm still. Highs of 24, low of 14, but looking pretty clear throughout the afternoon and into the evening. 7:32 downtown Charlottetown, end of the Harbor Front Studio. It's cloudy and 20. 95.

0: The Islands Country, 95.1 FM, CFCY, Carrie Underwood with Blown Away. 7:39, it's Lee Ruby waking up with you and navigating you through your morning. We're hitting that big old red button very, very soon. So if you or somebody you know has a milestone, I want to hear about it. And one of the easiest ways to get those to me is through our website, cfcy.fm. And while you're there, as we like to do each and every day, we want to get your insight on some things. And that is why we have our Vogue Optical web poll question. Today we are wondering, should pets be allowed at selected restaurants? Yes or no? I've also got a link to it on our Facebook page if you want to expand on it. I find service animals, that's great. Also depends on the venue, because some restaurants are a little bit more, I guess, functional for having pets there as well. I know in a lot of cases pets can be a welcomed addition, but in some cases there's individuals who may not want to be disrupted or feel like they could be disrupted. So it all depends on where you land on that one. I would say if the venue suits for it, absolutely, but depending on the restaurant. So I know that doesn't really help answer the question, but if you kind of want to expand on it, it allows for you there. I would say for selected restaurants, chalk me up with a yes, but for the most part, it is nice to just keep it to the people who are dining there. Let us know, give us your vote, and also feel free to expand on the Facebook page.
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0: The Islands Country, 95.1 FM, CFCY. Tucker Wetmore, who told you that? 7:50, my name is Lee Ruby, and while the town is waking up directly in front of me, I love to see that right here on Princeton Water Street. A lot of vehicles start to make their way downtown, and it's just nice to see the town get busier and busier as the morning goes along. We have a lot of exciting things to throw your way before I step on out of here at 10 o'clock. Right now, though, it is the time for the big old red button, because we want to make sure nobody's left out on their special day. If you or somebody you know is celebrating a milestone and I don't get to your name, well, don't you worry, because this is for you as well. Sounding great right there. We have got ourselves a great little belated milestone going on right now. Happy belated anniversary to Don and Mary Jones, who celebrated their 60th wedding anniversary. So happy anniversary, monster milestone to the both of you. And today we've got a very happy birthday to Rhonda McDonald Godfrey from her son Daniel and husband Tommy. There you go, a birthday and an anniversary. Now I'm going to quick take a look at the text messages. We are clear. And now the DMs, clear on that. And then finally, one more refresh of the emails. And we are go, go, go for launch on that one as well. So if you or somebody knows maybe celebrating tomorrow or through the week and you're thinking of it right now, I would love to hear those names. All you have to do is head to our website, cfcy.fm. You can text in. You can also send me a message on Facebook. And that way the big red button is for everyone.
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5: Good morning. The Invasive Species Council is hunting for a plant that can cause severe burns and blistering to humans and animals. The group is removing wild parsnip from the Confederation Trail in Charlottetown and Tignish. Coordinator Chase Guindon says the sap causes a chemical reaction when exposed to sunlight. Workers wear full protective gear when they're handling the plant, according to The Guardian. The council's asking anyone who spots it to report the location. This year's meeting of Eastern Canadian premiers and New England governors is a small affair. Just one of New England's six governors is attending the meetings in Vermont, and only two of the five Eastern premiers. Our Rob Lance and Nova Scotia's Tim Houston. The rest all sent delegations with cabinet ministers instead. Political scientist Jamie Gillis at St. Thomas University tells Post Media the low attendance by top officials on either side of the border comes amid the growing trade hostilities between Canada and Donald Trump. And it may be politically savvy, at least for the premiers, not to be taking any trips to the U.S. on the taxpayers' dime right now. Meanwhile, Prime Minister Mark Carney is reducing his work hours this week while he honors a previous commitment in Italy. The Prime Minister's office says Carney will remain focused on key priorities, including trade talks, and will stay in close contact with his team and other officials while he's away. The office also says the Federal Ethics Commissioner found no concerns with Carney's reduced schedule. Canada has confirmed half as many measles cases as the U.S. this year, despite a far smaller population. World Health Organization data shows 1,107 cases in Canada, just over 2,200 in the U.S. as of July 18th. Across the Americas, cases have reached nearly 47,000, though. That's three times higher than all of last year, and the highest total in more than two decades. Measles has claimed 45 lives, mostly in Guatemala and Mexico. The WHO says countries must strengthen vaccination, surveillance, and outbreak response. In sports, in the majors, the Blue Jays lost a 7-6 decision in the 12th inning in Philly. A's beat the Red Sox 4-3, and Braves clipped the Yankees 2-1 in the 10th. Now you're up to date. I'm Daryl Good.
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9: For Beck's Home and Heating, we've got ourselves potentially some rain coming at us today. Highs of 23, low of 18. That trend continues into tomorrow. Highs of 24, low of 17. But some sunny breaks throughout the next 2 days, which is great. And then on Wednesday, cloudy to start the day. No rain on the forecast. Highs of 23 and clearing up throughout the afternoon and into the evening when it drops on down to 14. 804 downtown Charlottetown, end of the Harborfront Studio. It's cloudy and 20.
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0: The Islands Country, 95.1 FM, CFCY. Tyler, Joe Miller doing what she does. It is 8:16. My name is Lee, and it is, well, the rain appears to be holding off, which is fantastic. A little bit cloudy at the moment, but we want the weather to cooperate because today is a very special day. We have fall setting day that took place 6 o'clock this morning. The horn went off, and we are all excited for another round of fishing, and most importantly, some safe fishing going on with all the amazing fishers that are out there over the course of the season. And I want to give that opportunity for you to give some shout outs as well. I have a post on the Facebook page. If you know some people who are out there on the water right now, getting all geared up for what is going to be, I'm going to say successful because we want it to be a very successful season, but safety is the number one priority. And we've got a few so far, and I'm a unique name, the crew of the I Hate Fishing out of Sea Cow Pond. There you go. And then also the crew of top secret 25 off of North Cape there. So if you know some people who are on the water and like to wish them some luck, that would be wonderful, because without the amazing fishers that we have specifically this time of year, we're not going to get these delicious foods that show up on our plates over the course of the seasons here on PEI. So a very safe and successful season to everybody who's out on the water right now.
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1: Good morning. The explosive wildfires in the Okanagan Valley of BC continue to rage. RCMP have confirmed a fatality in the blaze in Summerland. An 80-year-old woman died suddenly while evacuating with her family. No other details on that have been released yet. The Bald Range fire has grown to over 136 square kilometers with about 20,000 residents evacuated from their homes in Summerland, Peachland, and surrounding areas. Hundreds of structures have been lost, although officials say downtown Summerland seems to have survived intact. The federal government's conditionally sold 10 retired Hercules aircraft to a BC company to boost Canada's aerial firefighting capacity. Coulson Aviation of Port Alberni plans to convert the former military planes for wildfire response once they receive civil certification. Secretary of State Stephen Feher says the move keeps the aircraft serving Canadians while supporting aerospace jobs. Wildlife officials are asking people to bag and freeze any dead smooth green snakes that they find. The rare reptiles are listed as potentially imperiled, and researchers need specimens for genetic testing to measure the population's health. Forest conservation specialist Julie Lynn Zahavich says placing the snake in a plastic bag and freezing it preserves the sample until staff can collect it. Dead smooth green snakes quickly turn bright blue or turquoise, according to CBC. Anyone who prefers not to handle them can still report the exact location, but officials urge quick action before scavengers take the remains. More than 140 fans of the 1990 series Road to Avonlea have gathered on the island for a sold-out convention. Fans traveled from around the world for panel discussions and tours of the filming locations. Actress Meg Ruffman tells CBC the cast has been overwhelmed by the emotion and connection people still have with the show. Conservative leader Pierre Poilievre's telling Prime Minister Mark Carney in a letter shared with reporters to show some backbone in negotiations with the Trump administration. Poilievre points out in the letter the Carney government's given in to several of Trump's demands in the last year, such as dropping the Digital Services Act and removing counter-tariffs. Previously, Carney has said no deal's better than a bad deal, pointing to job losses in manufacturing sectors. Poilievre says Carney's backed down to one American demand after another while getting nothing in return, with concession after concession. In sports, Major League action saw the Phillies edge the Blue Jays 7-6 in the 12th inning. Red Sox lost 4-3 to the Athletics in 9, and the Braves needed 10 innings to beat the Yankees 2-1. Now you're up to date. I'm Daryl Good.
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4: Island weather. For the Shinery, we've got a little bit of potential rain coming at us today and tomorrow. The high is 23 today, low of 18 on a mainly cloudy day. Tomorrow, identical. Maybe a little bit warmer, highs of 24, but chances of showers throughout the day as well. Low of 17. Now, Wednesday, cloudy, but no rain on the forecast. Highs of 23 and low of 14. 832 downtown Charlottetown and at the Harbor Front Studio. It's cloudy and 20. 95.

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0: The Island's Country, 95.1 FM, CFCY. Kenny Chesney, get along. It is 8:38 on a bit of a cloudy Monday, but we're going to brighten things up with a reason for you to smile in a few short minutes with things that make you smile. Proudly presented by the Confederation Court Mall, and then we are getting into the toes tapping with the 90s at 9. Right now, I want to look at our Vogue Optical Web Poll question because this is a very topical one, specifically at this time of year as well. Should pets be allowed at selected restaurants? Yes or no? For me, I had mentioned earlier that it's kind of dependent for me. Like if there's a restaurant where it's suitable to allow for pets to be there and it's comfortable and not disruptive in any way, because you want people to enjoy the company of their pets for sure, but also the other patrons as well. So if it's a hard yes or no, that's where it's a little bit tricky for me. I'm still thinking about it. However, I did make a post on our Facebook page about it as well. So that way, if you kind of want to expand a little bit and elaborate on your thoughts, you have the opportunity to do that as well. So go to the Facebook page right now or the website, get your vote on in there, and we'll be grinning really soon.
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0: The Islands Country, 95.1 FM, CFCY, Megan Maroney with Beautiful Things. It is 8:50. My name is Lee. The 90s at 9 is right around the corner. So, as you know, that makes me happy. So I want you to be happy before we get additionally happy with Things That Make You Smile, proudly presented by the Confederation Court Mall. And in this case, well, I'm going to do a little bit of double dipping. So I'd mentioned earlier on this morning that we officially have started setting day for the fall. The horn went this morning at 6 o'clock, and the fishers are on the water making sure that we have some delicious lobsters for us all ready to go going on into the fall. So I figure we want to throw some love out to all of those people who are on the water right now, and you can do that and wish them well as well, because we want to have a successful season, but also safe. Safe is very, very key right now. And for all of the fishers who are out on the water right now, I hope you are having a great time getting all geared up and ready to go. And then, of course, most importantly, I want to make sure everybody gets back at the end of the season feeling really, really good, and we're able to enjoy the fruits of their labors. So if you head on over to our Facebook page right now, you will see a post for you to spread love to anyone who may be out on the water. And of course, wishing them well, and a good old reason to smile, knowing that it's going to be a wonderful, wonderful fall season.
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0: The Islands Country, 95.1 FM, CFCY, Oh Lonesome Me from Kentucky, Headhunters. It is 90s at 9, coming to a close, 9:15 on a bit of a cloudy morning. The rain's holding off right now, which is great. So only a small chance of showers today, but they are mentioning that we could see a little bit of rain coming at us. But we'll just keep our eyes out the window. Mother Nature is all about throwing some curves at us. And speaking of throwing some curves at you, well, right now I want to give you the opportunity to qualify for YQM Country Music Festival tickets. I have a pair to give away on Friday for some weekend general admission tickets, and you know that I need qualifiers in order to get us there. Does that sound like somebody you would like to be? If so, all I want to do is hear from you right now. It's Monday. I'm not going to throw a skill testing question at you. We are just going to do the lucky caller number 4. We usually do 5. I'm going to throw it for a little bit of a curveball. Caller number 4, 902-566-5900.
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0: The Islands Country, 95.1 FM CFCY. That is Josh Ross with Single Again. My name is Lee Ruby, and I've got a few matters of business to take care of before I step on out of here, and one of which is announcing who our lucky caller number four was just after the 90s at 9 for a opportunity to qualify to YQM Country Music Festival. Laurel Drake was our lucky caller number four, so congratulations to you. You are qualifier number one. We'll have more opportunities to qualify this week and another chance for you to win and hit up YQM Country Music Festival tickets. Keep your eyes and ears open. You just never know when that next opportunity will come up tomorrow, and I may make it a little bit harder for you as far as some skill testing, but I figured this was a perfect Monday solution. More great music coming your way on CFCY.
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0: Island weather, we've got ourselves some potential rain coming at us today, but the warm temperatures are sticking around. High of 23, low of 18. Tomorrow, starting off the day with a mix of sun and cloud. More cloud than sun and more rain. Highs of 24, low of 17. Wednesday, looking like it's cloudy to start the day, but decently sunny after that. Highs of 23 and low of 14.
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0: 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Tail Light This Town, Owen Riegling. Lee, one final time before I step on out of here and enjoy the Monday. I can't wait to wake up and join you again on Tuesday. We have so many fun things that are going to be in the agenda. We're going to make sure the red button gets its attention. We also want to get that gavel going, the 90s at 9, and another chance to qualify for YQM Country Music Festival tickets. Also, with it being Tuesday tomorrow, getting the table set for Rotary Radio Bingo that's going on tomorrow night as well. So all sorts of fun things to come your way. I'm going to step on out of here and just kind of enjoy this cloudy day, but I'll make sure we're nice and bright and cheer tomorrow morning.
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8: Island weather, we've got ourselves some potential rain coming at us today, but the warm temperatures are sticking around. High of 23, low of 18. Tomorrow, starting off the day with a mix of sun and cloud. More cloud than sun and more rain. Highs of 24, low of 17. Wednesday, looking like it's cloudy to start the day, but decently sunny after that. Highs of 23 and low of 14.
0: Visit CFCY.FM for the latest weather forecast.

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6: Island weather, we've got ourselves some potential rain coming at us today, but the warm temperatures are sticking around. High of 23, low of 18. Tomorrow, starting off the day with a mix of sun and cloud. More cloud than sun and more rain. Highs of 24, low of 17. Wednesday, looking like it's cloudy to start the day, but decently sunny after that. Highs of 23 and low of 14.
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6: Island weather, a cloudy day on our hands, a small chance of showers throughout the day though. So we'll see if Mother Nature brings that into the day as well. Highs of 23, low of 18. Now tomorrow, once again, cloudy with decent chance of rain, about a 30% chance, but it could be going up to as high as 60. But the temperature, highs of 24, low of 17. Wednesday, a cloudy one to start, but then clearing up after that. High of 23, low of 14.
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1: 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Good afternoon, everyone. Let's get this afternoon started. This is Gabby Barrett with the Good Ones on the Islands Country.

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0: 95.1 FM CFCY with Nate Hollier. Thought about you. This is Bill with you. Thank you so much for joining me this afternoon. Monday afternoon after what was a busy weekend for myself. It's leaving me a little on the tired side, but on the plus side, gives me lots to talk about this afternoon. We're going to be sending a shout out to some local heroes as well as a look ahead to another week of giveaways. But everything here starts with the music. And coming up after the break to get our afternoon started, we've got George Burge. Good afternoon, everyone.
1: The Village Musical Acadien once again presents some of Prince Edward Island's finest country, rock, and folk singers during its 2026 Summer Cabaret series of musical performances on Friday evenings in July and August starting at 8 p.m. The backing band will include guitarist Danny McNevin, drummer Rodney Arsenault, bassist Remy Arsenault, and fiddler Keelan Wedge. And on August 14th, Johnny Ray Arsenault joins the band. 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

0: Taylor Swift with mine on 95.1 FM CFCY, the Islands Country. And we've all heard this story by now, but I wanted to send a shout out to the three people who helped rescue a swimmer in distress at Lakeside Beach in West St. Peter's last week. They realized someone was in trouble and took action, both on land and in the water, both performing the rescue and alerting first responders. Heroes step up in crisis, and they did just that. A wonderful example of people looking out for each other. Thank you so much for that.
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6: Island weather, a cloudy day on our hands, a small chance of showers throughout the day, though. So we'll see if Mother Nature brings that into the day as well. Highs of 23, low of 18. Now tomorrow, once again, cloudy with decent chance of rain, about a 30% chance, but it could be going up to as high as 60. But the temperature, highs of 24, low of 17. Wednesday, a cloudy one to start, but then clearing up after that. High of 23, low of 14.
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0: Josh Ross with Trouble on 95.1 FM CFCY, the Islands Country. This is Bill. Good afternoon. Thank you for joining me. We gave away another $250 in fuel on Friday, and we are getting set to do it again this week. Fuel Your Summer just keeps rolling along, and it is so nice to give someone a prize they both can use and need. And very easy to enter. 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Then you just scan the QR code, fill out the form, and you're in. 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
1: 95.1 FM CFCY with John Party's Boots Off. And Party had a very busy weekend on the road. He was one of the headliners at Ashley for the Arts in Wisconsin on Friday night. And now he's getting ready to cross the border and come up and see us. Party plays Lasso Montreal this Saturday. And then next month, his new Gambling Man tour gets underway with openers Alexander Kay and Sadie Bass. Mr. Saturday Night keeping himself plenty busy.
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Ella Langley is in the middle of a string of number one hits, and this is one of them. 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

0: 95.1 FM CFCY with Brad Paisley's Mud on the Tires. This is Bill with you. Thank you so much for joining me this Monday afternoon. And with this heat, we are seeing lots of reminders about leaving pets in cars. And it's a great point. Keep it in mind. Even a few minutes sitting inside a parked vehicle can get dangerously hot and cause serious heat stress. And cracking the windows, that doesn't make it any safer, really. So if you're not sure whether you're able to bring them inside with you, leave them home. They'll be much happier hanging out somewhere cool.
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9: Island weather, mainly sunny throughout the afternoon. 23 degrees is the high. Now, we might drop down to 18 tonight with maybe a small chance of rain. Tomorrow, looking like it could be cloudy and rainy again. Highs of 24, low of 17. And Wednesday, cloudy to start the day, but then clearing up after that with a nice sunny afternoon. Highs of 23 and low of 14.
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1: 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And Hospice PEI is celebrating 41 years of helping island families, and they're marking it with their first ever charity gala dinner. Lee has been providing a lot of coverage of this amazing event. It's happening October 3rd at the Rod Royalty Hotel, with CFCY proud to be a partner. 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

0: 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And today, August 10th, is National Lazy Day, which is finally a day I feel truly qualified to celebrate. The whole idea is pretty simple. Slow down, do as little as possible, and give yourself permission to relax for a bit. They say you can prepare by getting your stuff done the day before. These guys don't know lazy. Lazy is refusing to prepare for anything, including being lazy. I could be a marshal in this parade, but I likely wouldn't get out of bed for it.
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7: Island weather, mainly sunny throughout the afternoon. 23 degrees is the high. Now, we might drop down to 18 tonight with maybe a small chance of rain. Tomorrow, looking like it could be cloudy and rainy again. Highs of 24, low of 17. And Wednesday, cloudy to start the day, but then clearing up after that with a nice sunny afternoon. Highs of 23 and low of 14.
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0: 95.1 FM CFCY with Mackenzie Porter is coming home to you. And Porter has had a pretty cool summer, especially with her husband Jake Etheridge. The two performed together as Thelma and James, and they were part of the Canadian talent at Boots and Hearts over the weekend. And they're not slowing down. They'll head west for Boots and Heart Edmonton later this month. Not bad considering this whole duo started with them casually posting songs together online. You know, married and all. We got the 4 o'clock news coming up at the top of the hour.
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1: Good afternoon. An RCMP emergency response team was deployed in Western PEI over the weekend after a man allegedly pointed a handgun at a police officer and barricaded himself inside a residence. Incident happened just after 8:30 Friday night in the Harper area. Police say a woman was also inside the home at the time. After several hours of negotiations, both of them refused to come out. Police obtained an entry warrant, and the RCMP's emergency response team was called in. Officers deployed tear gas, and then both individuals surrendered without further incident. 53-year-old Summerside man faces several weapons charges, including pointing a firearm. He was scheduled to appear in court today. The woman faces an obstruction charge and was released pending a future court date. Five PEI startup companies are receiving provincial funding to help bring new technology and artificial intelligence products to market. Innovation PEI is providing each company with up to $25,000 through its Ignition Fund. Latest recipients include Boardwalk, Trailflow Systems, Pentacore, Edenic Design, and Buried Candy Entertainment. Province says the companies are using technology to modernize industries and professional services while helping to grow PEI's technology sector. Innovation PEI has provided nearly $2.9 million to 115 startup companies over the past 12 years through the Ignition Fund program. A 34-year-old man is facing charges for a robbery at a Charlottetown restaurant. Charlottetown police say they were called around 5 a.m. on August 1st after a man stole the till from the cash register and fled. With the help of witnesses, patrol officers located and arrested 34-year-old Tunis Delius Hackers less than 5 minutes later. Hackers remains in custody on charges of robbery, breach of probation, and failing to comply with a release order. He's due to make his next court appearance on August 20th. An 82-year-old Summerside man remains stranded in Copenhagen, Denmark, after a WestJet strike canceled his flight home. Byron Murray had been returning from a family ringette tournament in Finland when the flight attendant walkout began. Airline has since reached a tentative deal with the union and says it's rebooking affected passengers.

0: Murray tells Post Media that WestJet has promised him $250 a day for expenses, but his hotel costs are nearly three times that amount. Says the uncertainty is weighing on him and he just wants to go home. Wildlife officials on the island are asking people to bag and freeze any dead, smooth, green snakes that they find. The rare reptiles are listed as potentially imperiled on the island. Researchers need specimens for genetic testing to measure the population's health. Forest conservation specialist Julie Zinzakovich says placing the snake in a plastic bag and freezing it preserves the sample until staff can collect it. According to CBC, the dead, smooth, green snakes can quickly turn bright blue or turquoise in color. Anyone who prefers not to handle them can still report the exact location, but officials are urging quick action before scavengers take the remains. The Invasive Species Council is hunting for a plant that can cause severe burns and blistering to humans and animals. The group is removing wild parsnip from the Confederation Trail in the Charlottetown and Tignish areas. Coordinator Chase Guindon says the sap from the plants can cause a chemical reaction when exposed to sunlight. Workers who remove it wear full protective gear when handling the plant, according to The Guardian. Council is asking anyone who spots the plant to report the location. After a summer slowdown had strained the national blood supply in July, Canadian Blood Services says more donors have come forward. Jen Nicholson has the details.
1: The agency reported a nearly 20% drop in the blood supply on July 22nd, but said donations were back within the optimal range, with more needed. Every week, Canadian Blood Services says it needs approximately 18,000 booked blood donation appointments to keep pace with hospital demand. A release reported less than 8 days' supply of A-negative, B-negative, O-positive, and O-negative blood last week, making donations of those types especially needed. Additional weekend appointments have been added at many donor centers across the country. Donors are urged to book an appointment online at blood.ca, through the Give Blood app, or by calling 1-888-2-DONATE. For MBS News, I'm Jen Nicholson.
0: In sports, in the majors tonight, the Blue Jays are home to the Red Sox. Now you're up to date. I'm Jeff Goodfellow.
2: Island weather. We might get a little bit of rain throughout the course of the evening. Tomorrow, cloudy. Chances of showers throughout the day. About a 30% chance, but it could be up as much as 60%. 24 is the high with a low of 17. And Wednesday, cloudy to start, but then increasingly sunny throughout the day. A high of 23 and low of 14.
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0: Post Malone and Blake Shelton with Pour Me a Drink on 95.1 FM CFCY. This is Bill with you. Thank you so much for joining me this afternoon. A nice shout out to everyone who took part in the Atlantic 911 Ride Mock Jail fundraiser at Twin Shores earlier this month. Island EMS and Nitro were there, and together the event raised, get this, $6,000. It was also a pretty meaningful day as everyone remembered Mike, who had been involved with the event for years, and Jenna, whose memory was honored by her family. A great day of giving back while remembering two people who clearly meant a lot to this community. Well done, everyone.
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0: Mega Maroney with Beautiful Things on 95.1 FM CFCY, the island's country. This is Bill with you. Good afternoon. Thank you for joining me. And Maroney had a big weekend in Los Angeles playing back-to-back shows at the Crypto Arena Friday and Saturday night. That second show was actually added because of the overwhelming demand that she's seeing right now. Also, very good news because she had to cut that Denver concert short last month because she was sick. So she's obviously feeling a lot better. She's back on the road now with the Cloud Nine tour, and she's in Arizona tomorrow night before another string of dates before heading overseas. She's hot stuff right now.
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8: Island weather. We might get a little bit of rain throughout the course of the evening. Tomorrow, cloudy. Chances of showers throughout the day. About a 30% chance, but it could be up as much as 60%. 24 is the high with a low of 17. And Wednesday, cloudy to start, but then increasingly sunny throughout the day. A high of 23 and low of 14.
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0: 95.1 FM CFCY with Ella Langley and Morgan Wall, and I Can't Love You Anymore. And we've got the 5 o'clock news coming up at the top of the hour, which means directly after that, we've got the CFCY Drive at 5, my favorite time of the afternoon. And we're going to kick that off with Mac McNown, move into Dallas Smith, and then slide right into Bailey Zimmerman. And that is just the first three in what is a set list of bangers. That's the Drive at 5 coming up right after the 5 o'clock news.
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Woo! And we like it that way. Hell yeah! I'll turn it up. 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
1: Good afternoon. RCMP are urging drivers to be alert and aware following two separate collisions involving motorcycles in PEI over the weekend. Around 9 a.m. Sunday morning, Montague RCMP responded to a collision on Queens Road near McIntyre Avenue. Motorcycle driver was taken to hospital with serious injuries, while the car's driver also suffered minor injuries. RCMP in Surrey also responded to a crash involving a car and a motorcycle on McPhee Avenue just before 7 p.m. Sunday evening. Fortunately, there were no serious injuries from that collision. Mounties say the summertime brings more vehicles to the roads, including motorcycles and recreational vehicles, and police are encouraging motorists to remain focused on their surroundings. An RCMP emergency response team was deployed in Western PEI over the weekend after a man allegedly pointed a handgun at a police officer and barricaded himself inside a residence. The incident happened just after 8:30 Friday night in the Harper area. Police say a woman was also inside the home at the time. After several hours of negotiations, both of them refused to come out. Police obtained an entry warrant, and the RCMP's emergency response team was called in. Officers deployed tear gas, and then both individuals surrendered without further incident. 53-year-old Summerside man faces several weapons charges, including pointing a firearm. He was scheduled to appear in court today. The woman faces an obstruction charge and was released pending a future court date. Five PEI startup companies are receiving provincial funding to help bring new technology and artificial intelligence products to market. Innovation PEI is providing each company with up to $25,000 through its Ignition Fund. Latest recipients include Boardwalk, Trailflow Systems, Pentacore, Edytic Design, and Buried Candy Entertainment. Province says the companies are using technology to modernize industries and professional services while helping to grow PEI's technology sector. Innovation PEI has provided nearly $2.9 million to 115 startup companies over the past 12 years through the Ignition Fund program. A 34-year-old man is facing charges for a robbery at a Charlottetown restaurant. Charlottetown police say they were called around 5 a.m. on August 1st after a man stole the till from the cash register and fled. With the help of witnesses, patrol officers located and arrested 34-year-old Tunis Dalias Hackers less than 5 minutes later. Hackers remains in custody on charges of robbery, breach of probation, and failing to comply with a release order. He's due to make his next court appearance on August 20th. An 82-year-old Summerside man remains stranded in Copenhagen, Denmark, after a WestJet strike canceled his flight home. Byron Murray had been returning from a family ringette tournament in Finland when the flight attendant walkout began. Airline has since reached a tentative deal with the union and says it's rebooking affected passengers. Murray tells Post Media that WestJet has promised him $250 a day for expenses, but his hotel costs are nearly three times that amount. Says the uncertainty is weighing on him and he just wants to go home. Wildlife officials on the island are asking people to bag and freeze any dead, smooth, green snakes that they find. The rare reptiles are listed as potentially imperiled on the island. Researchers need specimens for genetic testing to measure the population's health. Forest conservation specialist Julie Zinzakovich says placing the snake in a plastic bag and freezing it preserves the sample until staff can collect it. According to CBC, the dead, smooth, green snakes can quickly turn bright blue or turquoise in color. Anyone who prefers not to handle them can still report the exact location, but officials are urging quick action before scavengers take the remains. The Invasive Species Council is hunting for a plant that can cause severe burns and blistering to humans and animals. The group is removing wild parsnip from the Confederation Trail in the Charlottetown and Tignish areas. Coordinator Chase Guindon says the sap from the plants can cause a chemical reaction when exposed to sunlight. Workers who remove it wear full protective gear when handling the plant, according to The Guardian. Council is asking anyone who spots the plant to report the location. The Retail Council of Canada has released its annual consumer research on back-to-school shopping in the country. The study captures just how and when Canadian parents plan, where they shop, and what drives their retailer and product choices. The report shows back-to-school is more than a $4.5 billion market in Canada, driven by approximately 6 million kindergarten to grade 12 students. Average households spend about $600 to $750 per child when electronics are included. Makes it one of the most significant retail events of the year. 99% of Canadian parents say they still plan to shop in-store for back-to-school essentials this year. Prices remain the number one driver on where parents make their back-to-school purchases. The report also shows that 44% of Canadian parents now are already using or are interested in using AI-powered shopping tools to help build lists, compare prices, and identify where to shop. In sports, in the majors tonight, the Blue Jays are home to the Red Sox. Now you're up to date. I'm Jeff Goodfellow.
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1: Island weather. We might, just might get a little bit of rain throughout the course of the evening. Tomorrow, cloudy. Chances of showers throughout the day. About a 30% chance, but it could be up as much as 60%. 24 is the high with a low of 17. And Wednesday, cloudy to start, but then increasingly sunny throughout the day. A high of 23 and low of 14.
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0: Cody Johnson with Till You Can on 95.1 FM CFCY's Drive at 5. And coming up after the break, there's a very specific little checklist most of us run through before we leave the house. The stuff you absolutely cannot forget. This song coming up takes that everyday habit and turns it into a pretty clever way of telling somebody exactly where they rank in your life. Coming up after the break, we've got Lainey Wilson and John Mayer with Phone, Keys, Wallet.
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Dog owners in Hong Kong can now bring their four-legged friends along for dinner. 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
7: Island weather. We might get a little bit of rain throughout the course of the evening. Tomorrow, cloudy. Chances of showers throughout the day. About a 30% chance, but it could be up as much as 60%. 24 is the high with a low of 17. And Wednesday, cloudy to start, but then increasingly sunny throughout the day. A high of 23 and low of 14.
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1: Dan and Jay with Say So on 95.1 FM CFCY. 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

0: Jake Ohm with Made For You on 95.1 FM CSUI, the Islands Country. And we handed out another $250 in fuel on Friday, and now we're ready to do it all over again this week with Fuel Your Summer. 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

0: 95.1 FM CFCY with Shaboozy is a bar song. And you've heard Lee talking about this in the mornings for a good reason, and we are so proud to be a partner on it. 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
5: Island weather. We might get a little bit of rain throughout the course of the evening. Tomorrow, cloudy. Chances of showers throughout the day. About a 30% chance, but it could be up as much as 60%. 24 is the high with a low of 17. And Wednesday, cloudy to start, but then increasingly sunny throughout the day. A high of 23 and low of 14.
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0: 95.1 FM CFCY with Tyler Joe Miller's Wild as Her. And that is going to do it for me tonight. I thank you so much for joining me this afternoon and for your drive home. And don't worry, we'll be back tomorrow afternoon to do it all again. And we've already got some stuff on tap. We're, of course, going to be talking about bingo. And then we're going to be hunting for, well, a little mouse. That's all I'm going to give you on that. Have a great night, friends. I'll talk to you tomorrow. In the meantime, remember, take care of each other out there.
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4: Island weather. We might, just might get a little bit of rain throughout the course of the evening. Tomorrow, cloudy. Chances of showers throughout the day. About a 30% chance, but it could be up as much as 60%. 24 is the high with a low of 17. And Wednesday, cloudy to start, but then increasingly sunny throughout the day. A high of 23 and low of 14.
0: Visit CFCY.FM for the latest weather forecast.

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